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0: Clear highway, child lock in the vehicle to Walmart. 1825 Downs Drive. Clear highway, child lock in the vehicle to Walmart. 1825 Downs.
1: County 437 will be in route, handle that.

Copy 437 to Walmart, 1825 Downs. Problem is traffic at the dead end. It's going to be the third row from the south side. Are you looking for an orange Jeep with a child? As you were two kids locked in it. One of them appears to be asleep, and one of them appears to be turning red.

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0: 420 on the way. County, is this one or two responses?
1: I'll make a priority one for now.
0: Okay, and what are we looking for?
1: Row number 4, orange Jeep.
0: Thanks.

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1: On TAC 1.
0: Going to be a 1-year-old and a 3-year-old. They're not properly restrained. Mom's been in there for a half hour. PSP just for work.
1: I copy. Got a 1-year-old and a 3-year-old. Mom's been inside a half hour.
0: The medic check on the patients are still feeling okay.
1: Beautiful.

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There will be two dogs out there. They are friendly, though, according to the caller.

0: Lethbridge engine assist to McCain, possible structure fire, 10598 Oliver Road.
1: McCain for reported structure fire, 10598 Oliver Road, Phantom Row 3 Highway, Westridge, Cranesville, Franklin, Bill Wilson County Paramedics to assist. McCain for reported structure fire, 10598 Oliver Road, Phantom Row 3 Highway, Westridge, Cranesville, Franklin, Bill Wilson County Paramedics to assist.

0: Lethbridge engine to assist McCain structure fire at 10590 Oliver Road to operations West County Fire Tackle.
1: 420 route 43.
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0: Penborough, Ferry Highway, West Ridge, Cranesville, Franklin, to assist McCain reporting structure fire 10598 Oliver Road. Penborough, two engines, Ferry Highway, engine tanker, West Ridge engine, Cranesville for the RIT, Franklin for a tanker, wheels and training paramedic. Assist McCain structure fire 10598 Oliver Road. Respond and operate West Fire Attack 1. Penborough, Ferry Highway, West Ridge, Cranesville, Franklin, to assist McCain reporting structure fire 10598 Oliver Road. Penborough, two engines, Ferry Highway, engine tanker, West Ridge engine, Cranesville for the RIT, Franklin for a tanker, wheels and training paramedic. Assist McCain structure fire 10598 Oliver Road. Respond and operate West Fire Attack 1.
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0: Dragway engine tanker, Franklin tanker, assistant McCain, for instruction fire. 10590 Oliver Road, swan operate, West County Fire Attack 1. Dragway engine tanker, Franklin tanker, assistant McCain, for instruction fire. 10590 Oliver Road, swan operate, West County Fire Attack 1.
1: 9400 going.
2: 42. 42.
0: 42. 400. 10598 Oliver Road is the address we got, McLaughlin East Stancliff. Says 2 to 3 properties north of that address. Not sure if it's going to be on East Stancliff or if it's going to be on Oliver. One call on it so far. Said it appears to be a house on fire. If needed. Guess what? I suppose it's going to be to the south at McLaughlin. And Oliver, you got 2 ponds.
3: Yeah, I'm 697, officer.
0: 697.
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0: Franklin Township. Tanker to assist McCain for his trip to fair. 10-5-98 Oliver Road, spun off right west, Tech 1.
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0: 33.

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2: 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I believe, officer, Doberman North.
1: County 127 is responding.
2: I got you.
0: County 435 is en route.
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0: County 400. I got a call from a Sandcliff firefighter on scene saying it looks like it could be controlled. Burn. Have everybody respond priority to at the moment.
1: Hi, Common. It's Rolliver Road. Prairie 2, all units. 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Hungry Prairie 2. Rolliver Road. Prairie 2, all units. Rolliver Road. Hungry Prairie 2. It's Rolliver Road. Prairie 2, all units. Rolliver Road. Hungry Prairie 2.
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0: 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Tower 2. Fall victim not alert, 226 East 17th Street, between Holland Street and German Street.
1: County 4, 3 is responding.
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Engine 13. Difficulty breathing. 315 East 22nd Street, between German Street and Parade Street.

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3: 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ECI requested.
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1: 28.

After 28 responding, ALS Priority 2 for Fall Ridgeberry Apartments, 5125 West Ridge Road. Cross streets are Lena Court and Wegmans Drive. Patient will be in apartment 216-216. 68-year-old male, positive and alert, but just the witnesses.

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0: 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MP14, Mill Creek 924, Alice Party, one ill patient, Greenside Restaurant, 3202, Sterritania Road.
1: 14.
0: Copy 14 responding, ALS 1, ill patient, 3202 Sterritania Road at Riverside Restaurants, Cross Street or West 32nd Street and Lancaster Road, 24-49-year-old male, dizziness, weakness, not alert.

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0: 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Chest pain. 1676 West Grandview Boulevard. 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

0: 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And also 112 for EMS.
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Extinguished structure fire. 5C Camp Sherwin, 8600 West Lake Road.

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0: County 924 is available. Trying to get through the main gate down here, waiting for someone to come out to let us through. Supposedly fire is out on the electrical box. Trying to get this in here a second.
1: 10-4, I do have a gate code in the notes. Not sure how long they're going to be. Do you want to give me a landline?
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0: 553 is en route.
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0: EC-1.6, BLS Priority 3 at Hammock, ER 25, 25, going over to Lee Cumbers and Rehab. 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

Hello, street, I'm blocking both lanes on Watford Road, east of Bliley. Hello, street, I'm blocking both lanes on Watford Road, east of Bliley.

0: Gerard. Just going to want some. It was too back pain. 5305 Riesling Ridge. Gerard, was going to want 10. It was too back pain. 5305 Riesling.
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0: 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Chianti Circle. 79-year-old male, severe lower back pain.

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0: 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There's two cars that just came through the scene here and went up on the sidewalk chasing each other. They're going southbound on East Avenue. One is a Chevy full-size SUV Suburban.
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0: 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And the other car was a four-door sedan, also a female driver.
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0: 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Doesn't look like there's a stabbing here, but I've got two additional assault patients.
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0: 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Calling for a female patient. An eval. E-51.
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It's going to be Building B, Bravo, Apartment 1. 32-year-old female. 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

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Electrical hazard, 1129 East 8th Street. Engine 8. Electrical hazard, 1129 East 8th Street, between Pennsylvania Avenue and Grandin Street.

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0: Your cross street's going to be Pennsylvania Avenue in Brandis. First party caller say that the power lines are on fire. Also say that the flames have died down, but they're unsure if they're completely out.
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0: Westridge 924, first responder, B-28 EMS, ALS 1, difficulty breathing, NAC Mobile Home Park, 4065 Westridge Road. 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
1: 28,
0: ALS 1, difficulty breathing, NAC Mobile Home Park, 4065 Westridge Road, heading to Lot 19, Black Prairie Lane to Garden Lane, near Cross Street, 70-year-old female.

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0: 14, VLS2 for an ill patient. The day's in, 6101 Westbrook Road. MP14, VLS Priority 2 for an ill patient. The day's in, 6101 Westbrook Road.
1: 14,
0: you're responding to VLS2. The day's in, 6101 Westbrook Road. Gunnison, to the 90. Going to be going to a 42-year-old female. You're going to be looking for a white female, about 42, red shirt. Should be at the driveway to the joint.

Hoo-Ho's EMS, ALS-1, breathing problems, 11400 Yackel Road. 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

102, you're responding. ALS Priority 1, a typical hose, 11400 Eagle Road, 83-year-old male. Difficulty breathing. Your crash streets are going to be Eagle Road, 614.

0: 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County 217 is in and out.
1: Number 217 in and out. Jimmy, you gonna be good with Steven?
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You're going with operations for ALS, 83-year-old male, trouble breathing.

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0: And I'm holding to an ALS-1 ill patient, altered mental status on Bryant Street, and a BLS-2, back pain on Gable Court.
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ULS Priority 1, Sisters of St. Joseph, 5031 West Bridge Road, room 48, use the ambulance entrance for a 95-year-old female conscious breathing fall victim.

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2: 707, that's 8649 Gulf Road between Kerr and Malik, 69-year-old female, post-operation illness, unable to void.
0: 28, WALS 1, 2804 Court Avenue, 29th Street to Atlantic, 73-year-old male, non-traumatic back pain.
1: 24.
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0: Tower 2. Difficulty breathing. 105 East 12th Street. Tower 2. Difficulty breathing. 105 East 12th Street, between French Street and Holland Street.
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1: 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Cross streets are East and Chestnut. Apartment 301, 86-year-old male fall victim.

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3: One 04, you're responding. 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
0: Springfield, West County, 110, EMS, ALS-1 for an ill patient, 6050 Griffey Road. Springfield, West County, 110, EMS, ALS-1 for an ill patient, 6050 Griffey Road.

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1: 434 is calling.
0: Four, 434, John B. Schultz, 7200 Peach Street, Keystone to Downs Drive. You have a hydrant as you come in from the entrance.

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2: you're the red team.
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3: Four two seven route.
4: County 400.
2: 400.
4: Can you give us another tap, please?
0: County 420.
1: 420.
0: Any other details on this? And do you have McCain start?
2: McCain, two engines. McCain, two engines of Cisperry Highway, John V. Schultz, 7200 feet.
1: Smelling smoke inside the building from the breaker box.
2: County 38 is available in quarters and we copy from 38. Truck to go.
0: 290 on the street.
5: County 434, do we copy smoke inside the building by the breaker box?
3: 190.
2: McCain, two engines to assist Perry Highway. Smoke in the building, 7200 feet.
1: 434, there is an odor of smoke by the breaker box.
3: 190, just to be advised, it doesn't look like she has began transporting yet.
5: 10-4.
0: 190, okay.

0: 20's out. Single story commercial. Nothing visible. 420 West Command. All apparatus go to the southern side of the structure.
1: 420 Command. Single story commercial structure.
2: 434 is out.
1: 434.
2: You want to talk back with you, Chief?
0: All apparatus, go to the Charlie side. That's where the FPC is.

0: County Command, I guess. Re-entering the structure in the Charlie site.
1: Entering the structure in the Charlie.
2: .4203 responding.
3: County 403 is going. What's your mission out?
4: Number 403. 420 has command. He wants everybody to the Charlie side.
5: Truck 389 en route.
1: 389.
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2: Go ahead.
1: First alarm assignment is on the road.
2: Copy that, thanks.

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1: Go ahead.
0: Same issue as last time, far left panel, 120 at the box, Rester 80.
1: Alright, go ahead, Mike Sully, come main on that panel.

0: The command, be advised, there's no main in this breaker box. It's all individuals.
1: Okay, if there's no main, go ahead and turn off the individuals.
0: Yeah.

0: Come here. 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
1: Jimmy, everything can come back to the Charlie side.
0: Johnny, 683 is on the scene.
2: 683.
1: 432, same.
2: 432.
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0: command from inferior. Power has been secured. They've been off for about 15 minutes. Manager shut them off, and we're still getting about 120 to them.
1: Okay.

0: Engine 11. Hour 2. Motor vehicle accident, West 12th Street of Cherry Street. Engine 11. Hour 2. Motor vehicle accident, West 12th Street of Cherry Street.
1: Command Interior, does that panel go to the floor lighting, or does that go to an HVAC?
2: 9403, are they on south or south 1?
3: Floor lighting, panel P.
1: South number 1. Okay, the truck's coming from Edinburgh. Do you have any conditions inside?
3: No conditions inside. You can probably secure the truck, Chief.
1: Copy. Commander Erie County, you can pick up 389, what are our things?
4: Copy, picking up 389. 389, you want the frequency?
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1: 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I'm going to start sending trucks back.
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2: 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We have another patient to go.
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0: 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Difficulty breathing. 803 Brown Avenue. Engine 6. Difficulty breathing. 803 Brown Avenue. Between Liberty Street and West 21st Street. Plum Street.
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Country Fair, 803 Brown Avenue for an ALS Priority 1, 69-year-old male. 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
2: 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I apologize.
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Edinburgh, EMS, US-2 for chest pain, 5454 Linden Avenue. Edinburgh, EMS, ELS-2 for chest pain, 5454 Linden Avenue.

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0: 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The north side of the building. So 388, the left side if you're facing the doors.
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0: 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We have another one rolling in Brookside.
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0: 922 disregard. MPA EMS response. ALS 1 for ill patient. Parkside at Glenwood, 41 West Gore Road. MPA EMS response. ALS 1 for ill patient. Parkside at Glenwood, 41 West Gore Road.
1: State from the valley.
0: Eight cross streets are East Gore Road and North Oak Ridge Circle. You're going to room 105 for a 69-year-old male, the temp of 108, lethargic.

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West Ridge 923 automatic fire alarm. 3522 Fontaine Way.

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106, you're responding. 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

0: Sam, A14 EMS, PLS 2 traumatic injury, 5627 Clinton. Sam, A14 EMS, PLS 2 for traumatic injury, 5627 Clinton.
1: 14.
0: Five, 5627 Clinton, Ruth Avenue to St. Anne Drive. A 60-year-old female, some kind of leg injury on the outside.

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0: 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Are we taking this call?
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0: Okay, copy, thank you.
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0: dispatch, we had a walk-in for a fire hydrant that broke on the north side of West 26th and Ellsworth. It's in two pieces.
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2: 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EMS, ELS 1 for a fall victim at the Fiddle Inn, 6615 Buffalo Road. Harbor Creek, cool for the squad. EMS, ELS 1 for a fall victim at the Fiddle Inn, 6615 Buffalo Road. 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Cool for the squad. EMS, ELS 1 for a fall victim, Fiddle Inn, 6615 Buffalo Road. Creek. Cool for the squad. EMS, ELS 1 for a fall victim, Fiddle Inn, 6615 Buffalo Road.
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0: Greenville West County 110 EMS ALS 1 for an ill patient, 14727, Route 226. Greenville West County 110 EMS ALS 1 for an ill patient, 14727, Route 226.
1: 617 route.
2: County from 14.
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0: 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They said it will be back Monday to repair.
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You're going to go to C Hall. That's Charlie Hall Nurses Station. 81-year-old female, difficulty breathing.

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0: There are two. 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Cross streets are going to be Cherry Street and Poplar. 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

103 ALF Priority 1, 408 West 1-8, for a 55-55-year-old male, not conscious, breathing,

0: be advised, this could be a multiple call that 110 is on at 607 West 180.
1: We're responding. Can you take that, please?
0: This could be a multiple call that 110 is on at 607 West 8, but we got a call at 408 West 18 as well.
2: Operations 110, we only have one patient here. Dispatch Tower 2.
0: Go ahead. That's advised, it's a different address.
2: Do you still have a call taker on the line here? Nobody here called for EMS, and we don't have a patient anywhere.
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0: 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Tower 2, I believe it's going to be the patient that's at the speed check, 607 West 18. ECI is on scene there. Original caller, the test gave quick stop originally. 3 recall, 103 recall.
2: Copy that. We're here with ECI as well, and nobody here says that they called for EMS.
0: One, two, three, did you copy?
5: 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Go ahead.
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0: 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Got one rolling in Franklin Township. Go ahead and hit it. We're almost in the barn.
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0: Going to be an ALS 1, we'll send you medic 4, 62-year-old female. 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
3: 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You have a 2-year-old male struggling to maintain O2 with Brady Carter.

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0: Transporting with the medic, we're going to Hammett. Transport began at 1315.
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1: 267, Erie County.
2: Good. Good.
1: Can we use you for another call? Out east.
2: Still at Hammond grabbing some supplies. What is it?
1: Fall victim lift assist. Northeast. Echo 2, you're on the scene, 1323.
3: Two, six, seven, I'm coming out.
1: Nine, two, seven's back and quarters off the air.
2: County, go ahead and send that. We'll be leaving her Hammond by about 4 or 5.
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1: Crescent first respond, Fairfield squad to assist.

0: Crescent first responding. Airfield squad, who is this? BLS-1 fall victim with assist 30 Lincoln Street. Crescent first respond, Fairfield squad to assist BLS-1 fall victim number 30, Lincoln Street.
1: County 267 and Route 1 Hammett.
0: From the Hammett, number 30, Lincoln Street, center to South Mill. Shown here is a 78-year-old male. From the Hammett, number 30, Lincoln Street, center to South Mill. Shown here is a 78-year-old male fall victim, lift assist. He's injured, called in by the alarm company.

0: County Echo 2, can you give him a heads up? 2-year-old respiratory severe. We'll be transporting just shortly. Coming priority 1.
1: Damn, it's 2-year-old. 10-4.

0: County from 267.
1: 267.
0: All right, we have about a 27 and an EPA to that call. I don't know if you want to recap them for a first responder. But...
1: Yeah, we're four.

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1: 28.
0: Going for a 75-year-old female with UTI, altered mental status. 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
2: 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Crescent, first respond for 26730 Lincoln Street. 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
0: 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I got an ALS-1 allergic reaction in Carriage Hill.
1: Yeah, put us on that.
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0: 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Having a reaction to allergy medications with difficulty breathing.
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On 13, Claire, 1351, head to Hammett. 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

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ELIS Priority 1, 2120 Gladstone Court, number 3, for a medical alarm. 70-year-old male, conscious, correction, unknown status, no contact.

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0: 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West 11th and Cherry for an MVA.
1: 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It looks like two patients.
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0: 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You left priority 2 west of 11th Cherry for an MVA. Does report possible 2 patients advise if another unit is needed. 1403.
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1: 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DLS Priority 2, West 11th and Cherry for MVA. We have two patients there. 106, that went to a voicemail.
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0: Engine 12 Van Buren to Jackson. ECI was just there, transported unresponsive patient. They just got the blood gases back. Elevated PO levels. They just want somebody to check out the house. I guess the rest of the family members were acting kind of strange.
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4: Can you notify someone from the housing authority that we're going to have to break the door?
0: 13's.
3: My apologies, I'll fix it.
4: Can you notify somebody from the housing authorities that we're going to have to break this door?
0: Yeah, don't have a room, 13. We got it.

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0: 925, you're responding. It's going to be an ALS-1, Waldemere, 220 Peninsula Drive, West 6, the Beach Haven Lane. You're going to be using the west entrance, 21-year-old male. It's going to be an asthma attack.
1: 28 from Vincent.
0: You go into the Waldemere, 202 Edgeworth, 220 Peninsula Drive, West 6 to Beach Haven, using the west entrance, 21-year-old male asthma attack.
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4: 28,
1: good. Echo 2 for LS, ALS 1, difficulty breathing, the TA truck stop, 4050 Buffalo Road.
5: Are you saying this thing? No, there's a lady with unconscious. On Myrtle, Florida.
1: 13th housing was notified. I don't know if they're going to make it out there today.
5: She's kind of laying flat on the ground, on the sidewalk, in an unusual position.
6: Echo 2's on the way.
0: 13 copies, Zach. 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
4: What's the location?
1: Okay.
5: It's going to be on Myrtle, just south of 43rd.
1: Echo 2, your response is going to be an ALS 1 to TA truck stop, 4050 Buffalo over Pedro, 4050 Depot Road, Davidson to the 90.
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5: 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Apparently the patient we just dropped off is with AA, so don't worry about it.
1: Could be looking for a blue Peterbilt WEL on the side of the truck.
4: Well, we'll give them a call.

0: Charlie 28, what interest in my manager?
1: They went through the bumper car entrance.
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1: They told us the west entrance. That's what they told us.
2: You know where the bumper cars are? Look for a fire truck.
0: Yeah, actually, look for the bigger truck.
2: Yeah, 28, we are directly in front of the bumper cars.

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1: County Echo 2, can you give us a description on that vehicle again?
0: Hang on, I believe it's a blue Jeep. Hang on. Blue Peterbilt should have WL, as your WEL truck and lease on the side of it. He was phased in the southeast corner of the lot, third row up. And he should have his four ways on.

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0: 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I have one coming out of St. Vincent going to Edinburgh Manor. No specials. Disregard. 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

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Right leg is swollen for an ill patient. 1502.

0: 923 MTA EMS, ALS1, ill patient, 4217 Amherst Road. 923 MTA EMS, ALS1, ill patient, 4217 Amherst Road.
1: Hey.
0: Eight, you're responding, 4217 Amherst, between West 42nd and Coleridge Drive. 82-year-old male, ambulatory dysfunction.
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0: McCain for an engine, Cranesville for an engine, Franklin for an engine. 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Penn West, Edinburgh, 345 Scotland Road. 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
1: 3-1 and out. 38. 38.
0: Ready.

0: 380, that's Benwis Edinburgh, Van Houten, 345 Scotland Road between Tartan and Heller Road. Hydrant is going to be on the east side and north side of Van Houten.
1: 32, Charlie.

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2: 380, you want the truck?
3: Paddock 4 for a structure fire. This is Edinburgh.
2: Yeah, it's a commercial structure fire.
4: 925 MP28 EMS. CLS 1 for a dog bite. 3055 West 11. 925 MP28 EMS. ALS. This one for a dog bite. 3055 West 11.
3: Medic 4, this is Edinburgh, structure fire. Penn West Edinburgh University, Ben Houghton, confirmed structure fire. 345 Scotland Road.
0: Standing for. Standing for.
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0: 925.
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4: 2895, 3055 West 11th, between Sill and Adams Street. Patient will be waiting outside. 52-year-old female bit by a dog in her leg. MPD's been notified. The dog is no longer around.
1: 390, go with your traffic.
2: Working fire, first floor.
1: Working fire on the first floor. Second two engine, 602 inbound.
2: MP8 is returning to the central portion of Mill Creek. Hey, Chief, to the sprinklers activate, sir.
4: MP8, central portion.
2: I don't know yet.
1: 15, one engine to assist Edinburgh, working fire, Edinburgh campus.
2: Alright, I'll get a hold of facilities and tell them to turn the pumps on manually. Sprinklers activate, sir.
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2: I don't know yet.
1: 15, one engine to assist Edinburgh, working fire, Edinburgh campus.
2: Alright, I'll get a hold of facilities and tell them to turn the pumps on manually.
1: Thanks, Jason.
6: Operations are showing up for those.
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1: 735.

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1: Command.
0: We're going to start a second alarm.
1: Second alarm.
2: County 28 off.
3: 28 off.
4: 925, same traffic.
5: County SR 389 is on the way.
1: 89.
3: 925.
0: Three, two, and 3, let me hear for that water.
6: Yeah.

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1: Go ahead, Chief.
2: Craigsville, West County 110, motor vehicle accident, 9851 Old Albion Road.
0: Set up on the Bravo side.
2: 110 motor vehicle accident, 9851 Old Albion Road.
1: Copy, Bravo side, set up.
0: 3112 responding.
3: Command from 3-8, where do you want me?
0: County 617.
4: Waterford, one engine, Perry Highway, one engine, assist to Edinburgh.
2: 617, go ahead.
0: Go ahead and start me an engine out of, rescue out of Springfield. Last week, Grant.
3: 388, approaching, orders.
0: To South Jordan.
2: Copy. 112, this is going to be 9851 Old Albion Road between Gage and Thrasher. We have a 75-year-old male. Motorcycle accident wiped out.
4: Waterford, one engine, Perry Highway, one engine, assist to Edinburgh. Structure fire. 345 Scotland Road.
0: 42.
5: 390, no fire, active fire going on right now. 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
4: 42, one engine, go.
0: I understand the fire was knocked down.
5: Right. Affirmative.
0: County Commander got hit on the fire.
4: Waterford, one engine to assist Edinburgh. 345 Scotland Road. What was that command? You have a hit on the fire?
0: That's fire.
4: Thanks, sir.
6: County 403 is on the way.
4: Number 403.
2: Springfield. This is Cranesville, MBA.
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5: Go ahead.
0: County 617.
2: 617.
0: The ladder's going to be going to the roof. You need them to open up, or what do you have going on in there?
7: 617's going with one.
3: Perry Highway, EMS.
2: 617
5: with one. Moderate smoke conditions, we're going to need to violate. No active fire inside, but I need to see it out there on the roof.
0: Alright.
8: Plus race 924, assist to Edinburgh structure fire.
0: 33 on roadway 3. Command 39.
9: County 600, 619 is going to go to that MVA.
1: Go ahead, Chief.
3: Perry Highway, EMS response, ALS 1 for unconscious, 7351 Rose Bay Street.
2: 619.
0: Alright, put the tower to the roof. They don't believe there's any extension to the roof. We put the tower to the roof, get some people up there and check it out.
1: Copy, headed to the roof now.
3: Perry Highway, EMS response, ALS 1 for unconscious, 7351 Rose Bay Street.
0: 60, course, 10-4.
6: Man, we got
8: West Ridge for the ladder, and 924, assisted Edinburgh structure fire, 345 Scotland Road, Van Houten Hall.
2: 64.
0: You're unreadable.
6: 434, runway 3.
4: 434, with 3.
8: West Ridge for the ladder. 924, assist to Edinburgh structure fire. 345, Scotland Road, Van Houten Hall. All operations of West Fire Attack 1.
6: 14, 10-4. 40, 50. Last transmission was from 3-2 and 5. We do have a smoke condition, but I don't have anything on the 6.
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0: 383 arriving.
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0: Is our bus at the station, or do you want the second bus out of 60?
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3: Alright, I need a hydrant. Go ahead and stand by. They believe they got the fire knocked down and out. Just check out for extension.
2: 924 going to West.
3: Okay. I believe they already started 112, so our bus is in Edinburgh, I think. I don't know, I'm just getting in here.
5: Chief, you can back right in here, 382. I guess I'll go through the flow.
0: Okay, because I was headed to the station.
3: Okay, secondary water it is. I'll send you my manpower.
5: County command.
6: 617 is almost on location on Old Albion Road. 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
8: 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We're going to go to West Pack 2. 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
2: 4 EMS response, BLS 2 for seizure, Barber Center, 554 4th Street. 110, BLS priority 2, 3625 Sheaford Avenue. Corey, BLS 2 for a seizure, Barber Center, 554 4th.
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10: 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Between East 11th Street and East 12th Street.
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2: 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It's going to be the Barber Center, 554 Worth. Cross streets are West Smith Street and West Columbus. You're responding for a 50-year-old male having a seizure.
8: County 600, Old Alvin Road shut down at this accident for time being.
7: Okay.
2: 20 when you're responding. BLS 32, 554 Worth Street, the Barber Center. 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
7: Copy, fire is extinguished. 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
1: West County, 110, EMS, BLS 2, sick person, 10841 Cross Station Road. West County, 110, EMS, BLS 2 for an ill patient, 10841 Cross Station Road.
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7: Erie County Engine 8 responding, 1101 Pennsylvania Avenue, fire alarm.
1: 110, that's 10841 Cross Station Road between Teller and Lexington, 31-year-old male ill patient.
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2: Engine 8, your cross streets are going to be East 11th and East 12th. It'll be the second floor. You got a CO alarm that

0: going off in the basement. There's two apartments in this building, and the caller doesn't know if the downstairs neighbors are home.
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2: Copy.
1: 602. Approaching on Scotland, Chief.
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1: Copy that. County number 602 is on the scene.
3: 02, you're on the scene. Command, Erie County.
2: Go ahead.
4: 601, 642.
3: This is an FYI. I'm going to be bouncing from channel to channel. We have a motorcycle accident on TAC 2.
2: 601, go ahead. Got it.
3: I still got my ears on, though.
2: Can you still leave it?
3: Come in, 380.
2: 380.
0: Charlie, cross the picture.
2: 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Erie County, engine 8's on scene.
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0: Engine 8 on scene.
2: Advise the roof crew. They're looking for four pipes, PVC pipes that should be sticking up out. That's what they need to check.
0: Last unit, can you go again?
5: You could block traffic at Thrasher. It's pretty congested down here.
2: Alright, that was four PVC pipes.
0: 427 has a conscious patient. Conscious patient, thank you.
2: Yeah, four PVC pipes are ventilation pipes. And they're encased in a, like a Class A chimney. That's what they need to look for.
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2: Alright, L1s, you copy?
3: 103.
6: I copy direct.
2: Okay, 380, come in.
4: 434's out.
2: Go ahead.
0: 434.
2: Alright. Junior said there should be a hatch here you can open up to get the smoke out in that mechanical room.
3: Alright, 10-4. We're working on securing the power. Gas is secured to the unit. We're working on securing the power.
2: Copy. Gas secured to the unit. Working on securing the power. And Chief, you got a crew of three coming to you. Some additional tools.
3: Roger. In command, you said I have 403 still inbound.
2: Okay, you got 403 go to our firehouse.
3: Number 403 on frequency.
4: Commander, we've gone on scene with 602. I believe everybody's jumping around channels.
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2: Stand by.
3: Chief, can you have campus PD silence the alarm for us?
2: Yeah, I'm looking for him now.
3: In command, command.
2: L1, is the police officer on your side of the building?
6: Negative, just our bus and medic 4.
2: Okay.
3: Command, you're good.
2: Go ahead.
3: Since that's a food joint, health department or no?
7: 26 in service.
2: Yeah, stand by. 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
4: Blue lighter doesn't pop by the driver's side of 383.
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2: Can't see a police officer here to get that information.
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4: Blue lighter doesn't pop by the driver's side of 383.
8: 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Cancel on scene.
6: 112 back in.
3: Got
6: it. L1 commander.
2: Good.
0: 14 at Hammett with a medic.
6: We got a light haze coming out of the object that you and 380 described, but it's nothing serious. It just looks like it's self-venting.
2: Alright, 380, you copy that?
7: 14 to Hammett with a medic. 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
3: SN4. Willie's up in the attic there. We're in the ceiling right now.
4: County 403.
3: 403.
4: We're going to the 38 house. First agent.
3: Copy, you're going up to the 38.
4: 434 was in service returning.
3: 434.
4: County 642 is out.
9: 642.
0: So Valley 942 MPA EMS.
3: Actually, Chief, if you find the university police officer, have him just bring me the key. I'll take care of it.
2: Chief, he's in the lobby now.

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1: I got you.
2: Bell Valley 9.2, MPA EMS, ALS 1 for unconscious, Tiger Mill Apartments, 5200 Henderson Road.
1: Erie County Engine 8. And we're going to do some electric PVV fans. We'll vent this out. I got the ceiling hatch open and the fan running.
0: Go ahead.
2: Bell Valley 9.2, MPA EMS, ALS 1 unconscious, Tiger Mill Apartments, 5200 Henderson Road.
1: Unconscious. 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We had a outdated detector.
3: So, Phil, when we shut down this one lane, we're diverting everybody down Thrasher. Anything else? Let us know.
0: Outdated detector. Back in service.
1: All right. I'll check one out here in a minute.
4: 380. You're reading 120 up in the ceiling there.
3: Springfield. I've got to shut down any of here. I'm not letting everybody through. So when you guys go back and need to come up here by me, we got to take a vehicle back to our station.
1: Hey. All right, 10-4. No extension. Willie can see it pretty good. Yeah, I understand.
4: Not really.
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1: All right, I'm going to go check the lower level, subfloor. I'll be back.
3: If you can want, you can just shut it right down, because I'm not letting anything through until our squad gets out of here. It's kind of in the middle of the road.
1: Engine 9.2 is responding. Alright, alarm silenced. County Command.
6: Commander.
1: Alright, that's a negative on utilities. Facilities was notified. You're taking care of that.
6: Utilities negative.
7: L138.
1: Yes, sir.
7: You got the main hatch to the center of the roof open. Is that the room that you're in below me, or are you off the side?
1: I'm down on the first floor now. Just open the roof hatch, though, because we got lots of ventilation to do on the first floor.
7: Copy. It's open. I don't see any conditions through the hole at the moment, but I'll let you know if the ventilation starts, if that changes.
1: All right. 10-4. Commander, come in.
4: Go ahead.
8: County 403 is at the 38 house.
1: We're going to need lots of fans to the sub-level fluid area.
8: 403.
4: Command 7202.
3: Go ahead.
4: Be advised, University HVAC maintenance is coming your way.
1: Hey, Chief, can you come around the Charlie side, back by the fire pit? I'll meet you.
4: Command 380.
1: Go ahead.
4: Are you down in the sub-level dining hall?
1: Yeah, can you come around back by the fire pit? I'm just working on ventilating.
4: Okay, I'm on my way.
1: And if you see the HVAC guy from the university, have him reverse the HVAC system to draw stuff out, if you would.
3: County engine 922 is on location.
0: 922, I'm seeing.
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0: 103.
3: 380, I'm back here. Where are you at?
1: County 601.
9: 601. All right, we have a refusal here, and we're clearing the roadway now. Springfield, as soon as that truck and trailer get out of there, you can go ahead and pick up.
7: Copy the refusal.
9: And Springfield, we're not going to need anything on transport.
1: I understand. 434, thank you.
0: 434.

0: turning tattoos open. The university supervisor of maintenance is making his way down to your location now. Red pickup truck.
1: 617 returning.
2: Okay, we're expecting him.
3: 28 after him.
4: 28 a.m.
5: 619, I'll return.
2: Command 32 interior.
6: Go for interior.
2: Yeah, how are you making out?
5: 28 out.
4: Hey, out.
6: We got up in the ceiling. There doesn't seem to be any extension. It's reading under 100 now, so.
2: All right, negative extension. County command me, negative extension.
5: 642, I got that vehicle taken care of, thanks.
7: 3-2 copies, negative extension into the cock loft.
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1: That's what I'm working on now.
3: 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We were just looking for him so we can reverse it.

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1: Yes, sir.
5: Alright, Sergeant Junior, you just called. He said you can turn on the, there's like six, exhaust hood systems down in that kitchen. If you say you turn those on, it'll probably draw that smoke out of there.
6: Yeah, I did that when I first came down.
5: Okay. And we're still looking for the HVAC guys. You have yet to be seen.
6: Okay. We might still be waiting on him. I just talked to, Frick's buddy there.
5: Okay, do the other guys that are in there know anything about this HVAC?

0: Christensen?
1: No, if he's waiting on Jason, I think his name is.
0: Okay.
2: 619's in service and quarters.
3: 619 in service and quarters. Hey, Jason, he's with me. Still in that same room with hot water tank. He's with me.
1: Can you see if he can reverse the HVAC systems for the building? That'll take care of all the smoke.
3: He's saying negative, sir.
1: All right, too old system.
3: He can shut the system off. That's all he can do.
1: All right, we'll just leave it run right now. We're doing okay.
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4: 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We're going to go down the exit.
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5: Copy that. We're getting loaded in our bus right now.

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1: Yes, sir. I just finished opening the doors down here.
0: Okay, okay.
1: And 380, you want some of those fans brought down to that dining hall? I think we'll do one at the top of the stairs. On the first floor blowing down here.
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1: Alright, I got Cranesville right here. They can take that in and start that up if you're ready for it. Yeah, let's use the stairwell south side past the fire room. They can prop those doors open and let her fly.
2: Alright, they're taking that fan in now.

0: 380, do you want this roof hatch closed to help with your pressure, or are you trying to use this?
1: No, you can leave yours open. 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
0: Alright, do you want me to make an access and come down and help, or are we okay staging on the roof?
1: No, you're good, we're good. 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
1: Okay, there's personnel on their way out to meet 3-1 to do that.

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6: Erie Highway EMS.
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6: 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ALS 2 allergies. 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
1: 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Is EPD notified this is an MBA?
4: 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It's pretty clear.
2: Copy.
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0: Command, you ready? 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Go ahead. I have the executive chef with me. I'm bringing to you. Okay, I'll pull up a chair and he can put you up sick.

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3: 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Cross streets are West 26 and West 29. You're responding for an 89-year-old female, chest and back pain.
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1: Silver 389, truck.
0: County Command.
1: Commander?
2: Additional equipment, declare scene returning. Command's terminated, the building's been turned over to Emory University Facilities.
3: 28 to the Hammett.
1: 1642 to the Hammett. Number 388. 390 is over on this frequency.
2: What are you looking for, Joe?
1: I still have a team sitting at your station. Okay to clear them, or do you guys need a hand?
2: No, they can go back next.
1: Thank you. Number 403, come in. Engine 403.
4: My apologies, sir. You have information for us?
1: Yep, sir. You're clear to go back home.
4: Receive heading north.
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0: 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Repeat that.
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0: 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We have a call coming in off the northeast.
1: Yeah, we're just coming through here now.
0: Happy snow, Effortones.

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1: 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That's the only West Fargo again.
0: Yeah, this is just 116. We're advising. We're okay on scene.
1: 10-4. 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
1: 544. I'm 999 Miller, Emerald Court to Tannery Road. The caller reports possible gas leak from the stove. We'll meet you outside.
0: Tower 2. 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

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Your cross street's going to be West 8th Street and West 9th Street. Going to be on the second floor. Unknown age male. 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

121, you're responding. ALS 1 assault, Perry Square, 605 State. 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

0: 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Cardiac arrest. 536 East 7th Street. 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

0: 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They also unconscious. Erie Laundry Room, 2810 State Street. Alright, they call for the city. Also one unconscious. The laundry room, 2810 State Street.
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2: 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Patient will be in the bathroom, male, in his 60s, I believe it's a heroin overdose.
0: Okay, number, AMS.

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0: 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A 9-09-year-old female accidentally cut herself on the forearm while opening a box.
1: 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And 14 EMS.
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0: 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Charlie Charles County 112, ALS 112, 4800 Cal.
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0: 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Water to Carlton. You're going to use the front door. 58-year-old male. Paul, unresponsive.
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0: That one was the last one. 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
0: Engine 922 MV 28 EMS, fuelless one heat exposure, Wendy's 5902 Wattsburg Road. Engine 922 MV 28 EMS, fuelless one for heat exposure, Wendy's 5902 Wattsburg. 21, she's coming to the door. She is in 313. I don't think she heard you guys.
2: Sending them down.
3: Copy where I was.
1: 427, Tim.
0: 28.
1: Good. Transporting Hammett.
0: Copy him.
2: Send him through.
1: Send port.
0: 28 BLS 1 Wendy's 5902 Wattsburg Road. Between Wager and Interstate 90. 65-year-old male heat exposure. If you're taking Route 8, just be advised there's a vehicle accident. The 5900 block of Wager. This were 5600 block.
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4: 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We're just going to need some help with manpower getting him out of here.
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1: 412, 3 counties, I got no one on Fairview's board. 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
3: 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Originally unresponsive fall. 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

0: 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Cardiac arrest, 1534 West 42nd Street. Engine 6. Cardiac arrest, 1534 West 42nd Street, between Washington Avenue at Green Garden Boulevard, Caroline Drive.
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2: Yeah, they're coming.
3: And you're responding. Airless priority 1 cardiac arrest with 126. 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

0: 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ALS 1, difficulty breathing, urgent care, 2861 West 26 in the lobby.
1: Dispatch, engine 6 is on location.
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0: 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Smoke investigation. East 16th Street at French Street. Engine 12. Smoke investigation. East 16th Street at French Street.
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3: 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Fuelist 1 fall. 9453 Watchford Road. Close EMS. Fuelist 1 fall. 9453 Watchford Road.
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